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on Original 106. Good morning. Happy Sunday. No Sunday scaries here yet. You've got the day, another full day of the weekend before you have to think about going back to work on the Monday, right? Hi, my name's Claire. I'm in for Dave this morning, looking after things until 9 o'clock. Martin's here from 9. Julia's here from 1. Sam's here from 5. That's how things are looking today. Right, I've got the tunes to sort you out this morning and loads that I've not heard in absolutely ages. I love this one, right? Honey's Finally Found. When was the last time you heard this, right? Great tune for kicking off a Sunday morning. This is the feels that you should have this morning.

0: Such a tune, right? Stay. It's original 106. My name's Claire. Hello, good morning. Thanks for joining me this morning, by the way. Did you see there's a huge comeback in the making? Well, kind of. And it's one of these comebacks that's like Toy Story 5. Great film, or is it? Should it have been made? Should they have just ended at the end of Toy Story 4? I'm not sure yet, right? I'll talk you through this in the next 10 and you can make your mind up on that.
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Good morning. It's clear here until 9 o'clock. Sorting out the tunes for you. Got John Cicada and Chapel Roan to play in just a sec. I was just talking about this big comeback, right? Bob the Builder, aka Neil Morrissey, is kind of making a comeback with Bob the Builder, right? He played the voice for so long of that cheeky little chap, right? What was it, 2011 it finished in? So I think he did like 13 years of it, of singing Can We Fix It? And if you're wondering what he's been up to since then, he's basically been doing yoga, bird watching and travelling around Australia, which is pretty cool. Anyway, Bob the Builder is making a kind of comeback. And when I say that, he has teamed up with the Eon Next campaign and is doing a whole bit where Bob learns to fit solar panels at the Net Zero Training Academy. It's kind of like the Toy Story thing with bringing in Lilypad, right? I understand why it's being made, and I understand that we need to educate ourselves on these kind of things. But really, is it going to go as they hoped? Is it going to go as they planned? Apparently Bob can fix everything. Can he fix the environmental crisis that we are facing? Right, here's

0: Sunday morning. It's the 20th of September, which means we're not that far out from the Alfred Dunhill Links Championship, right? First weekend in October is when it takes place. Across three different courses, Kings Barnes, Carnoustie and St Andrews. And I love to go and head along to this, right? I've had some great moments there. Last year was a particular highlight with Piers Morgan, Ronan Keating letting slip that he was doing more than one show with Boyzone. Not only that, about 6 or 7 years ago, chatted to Justin Timberlake there. That was interesting. There's a story about that, but it's not for right now. Anyway, all this week on Breakfast, you will be able to win yourself tickets. Of course, it's free to go on the Thursday to the Saturday to go and watch, right? But the Sunday, the big day, the final, is always ticketed. And we have tickets to give away on Breakfast this week, right? Make sure you're tuned in to us here at Original 106.
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my friends is starting a Lady Gaga tribute act because, do you know what? See, when you look around, and she's kind of right about this, you get like the Spice Girls tribute, you get Boyzone tribute, you get Westlife tribute, you get the older ones like John Bon Jovi, you get that. The Oasis have their own tribute act. When have you heard of a Lady Gaga one? So maybe she's tapping into the market that there is actually one there for. Who knows? Right, Cat's Eye on the way after this from

0: My Life is Original 106 on Sunday morning. Clearing for Dave, Savage Garden on the way, and Madonna after the latest at 7.
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12: The top stories this hour. Ed Sheeran has told fans in Philadelphia that he's honestly so grateful for their support in his first concert since Macklemore's removal from his tour. He admitted mistakes were made after the rapper was axed over his onstage support for Palestine. Protests were held outside the stadium before the show began. A national task force aimed at tackling misogyny across society has been launched by the government. AJ Walsh has more.
13: The group will look to root out harmful attitudes online, in workplaces and within communities. It will bring together representatives from women's organisations, academia, local leaders and ministers. The first meeting is expected to take place after conference recess and will focus on young people. Officials say further announcements will be made this week to move forward with Labour's 2024 manifesto pledge to halve violence against women and girls within a decade.
12: Sir Ed Davey is calling on Andy Burnham to stand up to President Trump when the two leaders meet in the US on Tuesday. It's the second day of the Liberal Democrat Party conference. Police are treating a hotel fire in Kent as suspicious. Around 280 people were evacuated from the Grand Bustin in Folkestone yesterday. Arsenal boss Mikel Arteta says their 3-0 defeat at Brighton should be a big lesson in what it takes to win in the Premier League.
14: That's not going to take away what the team has done and the boys done in the last 6 or 7 weeks since coming back from the World Cup, because with 18 players coming back, what we've done and the way we competed and the amount of games that we won has been remarkable.
12: It brought an end to the champions' perfect start to their title defence. North London rivals Tottenham remain winless after 5 top-flight matches, after losing 3-2 to Aston Villa. And Coventry got past Nottingham Forest 1-0, their first league victory since promotion. Hearts are second in the Scottish Premiership, following a 1-1 draw with Kilmarnock. And England have gone top of the 2020 World Cricket Rankings after completing a 3-0 series victory over Sri Lanka. From Sky News, I'm Imani Rana.

Savage Garden to the Moon and Back's Original 106. Good morning. It's clear here until 9 o'clock. In for Dave this morning. It's the final day of the Tarland Food and Music Festival. And if you're heading along today, by the way, you will see Ellie Beaton, an award-winning folk singer from Rothie Norman. She's going to be there. She is doing a workshop at 11:30 and then a performance and conversation at 3 o'clock today. So that's pretty cool. It's also the Northeast Open Studios that continues. Right the way across Aberdeenshire, Moray, Angus, and generally around the Northeast. So it's all about crafts and things getting made, people opening up their studios for that, which is really cool. What else is happening this weekend? It's a pretty chill one, to be honest with you. Next weekend, you've got the Getaway Show at the P&J Live. So if you're into kind of... In fact, I think I'm going to be heading along to that one. I love a little bit of camping, right? Camped out at Affords in the summer, which was pretty cool. Nice to do. So if you're into that, yeah, get your tickets sorted for that. The Getaway Show at the P&J Live next weekend.

0: Anastasia. Left Outside Alone, original 106. Hello, it's Claire here. Did you see the whole thing around the England head coach this week, by the way? Thomas, is it Tuchel? Is that how you say his name? I once worked as a football reporter, right? And I should be really good at saying people's names, but I am absolutely terrible at it, right? Terrible. Thomas Tuchel, the England head coach, came out in an interview and said that he is sad that he didn't eat some of the grass over the game they played with Mexico where they won. Part of the pitch. Apparently, Novak Djokovic does this at Wimbledon, basically because he gets so happy. See, for a greenkeeper at one of these places, you'd be fuming, right? I mean, I know you're probably only talking a couple of strands, but Thomas said that he wanted to preserve that moment inside him forever, and apparently eating grass is the way forward to do that. I'm not really sure that's the case. I think memories live on much more than grass goes through your system, right?
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All for One. Not heard that in so long. Do you know what? It's been so long since I've done a show on a Sunday that I forget all of the ace tunes that we keep specially just for Sunday mornings, just for the Sunday morning crew. That there is one of them. I swear, it's original 106, it's clear here. Do you know what? I've got the most annoying injury ongoing at the minute. It's annoyed me so much because I can't seem to get it healed. I mean, my granny swears that Vaseline is the cure for everything, right? I don't know how I feel about that. It's kind of sticky and it makes a mess. But I might have to just relentlessly just go and fire some Vaseline on this. Basically, I don't know how I've done it, but it's like a paper cut right on the side of my hand. And the annoying thing is every time I bend my fingers around, like make a fist type thing, it opens up. It reopens. I mean, how long am I going to have this for before it actually comes back? Diane actually sent me a message when I posted this up on my socials saying you should try the spray-on plaster. Does that not give you like new skin vibes? Because I kind of remember being, I'm going to say early teens, and my gran spraying new skin onto an injury that I had, and it was stingy. It was the worst. So I don't know if I'm quite ready to take that on yet. Any other suggestions, though, I'll happily try.

0: work. Yes, you moved on really easy.
1: Olivia Rodrigo. Good morning. It's Sunday morning. It's Claire in for Dave until 9 o'clock this morning. Martin's here from 9. He'll be getting your classics on, of course, from then. I was just chatting about the paper cut on the side of my hand, right? This is the most annoying thing, right? And I know you're probably like, Claire, just get over it. But it's really nippy. It's really niggly. So I've been looking at old wives' tales as to what might heal this a little bit better. Salt. Apparently, supposedly, draws out the sting and helps it heal. I just think it's going to make it worse. Honey. Again, it's maybe okay. It kind of feels along the same kind of line as Vaseline, though. Sticky and probably going to make a lot of mess. Apparently, a raw potato, right? There's an old folk belief that holding a slice of raw potato against a minor cut soothes it. No good evidence here. It just speeds up healing, apparently. So maybe that's it. If you see me walking around with a cut potato, you know what I'm doing, right? Get a spud man here. And ice apparently takes this thing out as well. Again, feels kind of messy. It'll be water, so at least it's not sticky, but kind of messy. Right, I'm going to go and see if there's any honey or... No, not honey. Raw potatoes lying around this office. I can't see that being the case, but I'll report back shortly.
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Just in case you were wondering, no raw potatoes hanging around this office. Yeah, apparently it's an old wives' tale that if I put that against my paper cut, it'll heal it. No, apparently that is not going to happen. Oasis to get on the way, though. Have you managed to get yourself signed up? It's the pre-registration is now closed, so now we wait and we see which lucky people are going to be offered a chance to buy Oasis tickets that are not going to be particularly cheap, right? How do we do this to ourselves?

0: Sunday morning on Original 106, playing you Oasis, Stand By Me. My name's Claire, Amy Winehouse on the way, and Amy Grant's all the Amys after the news at 8 next.
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12: 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Oh, I forgot to tell you. You know your mate's daughter?
14: 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Esso. 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
15: The Northeast energy sector risks sleepwalking into an energy jobs crisis as the future of the so-called just transition to renewables comes under increasing scrutiny. It's been revealed by the P&J the Scottish Government expects the number of workers needed to supercharge the offshore wind industry over the next 3 years will fall short by more than 31,000. In response to the findings, Energy Minister Stephen Gethins says we must be mindful of the significant challenges caused by UK government policies, making it difficult for businesses to attract and retain workers. The Equalities Minister says rooting out misogyny should be everyone's business as the government launches a national task force on tackling the issue. More announcements are expected soon on Labour's pledge to halve violence against women and girls within a decade. Earlier this week, founder of the WalkSafe app, Emma Kay, called for faster action.
16: What really worries me is I'm still seeing many different the survivors who have that traumatic lived experience that are still the ones that are driving the change. And it shouldn't be coming from them. You know, we should be turning to our government.
15: And after a week that threatened to end Ed Sheeran's world tour, the singer returned to the stage in Philadelphia to apologise.
17: So this week, the criticism was about something much more important. And I've had to take and make difficult decisions, and I am making mistakes. And I'm so, so sorry.
15: All of his support acts have withdrawn after rapper Macklemore was dropped over pro-Palestine comments at a previous gig.
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15: Mostly dry with sunny spells, feeling breezy this morning before wind eases down. And highs of 15 Celsius. I'm Sky McCord, you're up to date on Original 106.

was her breakthrough song, Amy Winehouse and Rehab on Original 106. Sunday morning, it's the 20th of September. Thanks for hanging out this morning. And by the way, you can download our app and take us with you wherever you're going. We've got your soundtrack sorted. If, like me, you happen to have CarPlay in your car, and weirdly, CarPlay seems to overrule the actual car radio itself, then the app's quite handy to have there because you can basically just play it right through your CarPlay. Works well. Right, World Country Music Day was on Thursday this week, and this lady, I feel, is the kind of lady that brought country music back into the forefront, right? Beyoncé did it, but Dasha did it first, right? And this was the song that made it into the kind of pop charts for it. This is Austin on Original 106. Morning.

0: on the Circus Live tour. I didn't know that Belinda Carlisle was on my list of people that I needed to see live, right? But there we go. She did it without... I ticked off a bucket list without even knowing it was on my bucket list, basically. The Take That were actually on there as well. I'd always liked them. I didn't get the hype when Robbie left. And I didn't, like, when they kind of split up and got back together. I mean, Gary Barlow, he's grown on me over the years. But when they announced that they were going to be touring again, I was like, nah, I need to get tickets for these. So somewhere along the lines, my mentality has completely switched towards them. So yeah, buzzing that I made it to Hampden to go and see them earlier this year. Right, One Direction on the way. And if you happen to be at Summer's End in Angus last month, then you might have seen this next band perform this.
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0: Direction. Did you see the return of the X Factor is looking to actually be put in place? This is quite exciting, is it? Especially with changes around The Voice. Tom Jones not being happy that he's been dropped from The Voice. I mean, come on. He's 86. He's had a great career. But sometimes we all need to change and evolve, right? And that's what The Voice is doing. We are, of course, supporting our lovely Finlay McKillop from Dundee. He is on The Voice this year. Looking forward to seeing where he can take that to. We'll catch up with him probably in a few weeks or, well, whenever the actual shows come on, we'll try and catch up with him once again. A friend of mine, we made friends during COVID when he was singing at care homes, well, outside the windows, just to bring some joy, which was really nice. Yeah. So One Direction, by the way, Harry Styles, that's where he's from originally. Did you see that he is tipped to be performing the halftime show at the Super Bowl this year? Well, it's between him and Justin Bieber, which is kind of weird, actually, because both of their agents have come out and said, well, nobody's actually approached us for anything yet, so who knows? The third rumour was Miley Cyrus, and I thought that was a bit more plausible.
1: Homegrown alligator, see you later. Gotta hit the road. Gotta hit the road.

0: Every time I hear that song, all I can think of is Cruel Intentions. It's the Verve and Bittersweet Symphony. A very young Sarah Michelle Gellar in that. Was Freddie Prinze Jr. in that as well? I can't remember now. It's a great film anyway, if you've not seen it. Going back to the late 90s, if I'm correct. I mean, I'm the worst person. See, when it comes to the top 10 at 10, never ask my advice on it. I am the worst person at recognising years, right? So I would say late 90s for Cruel Intentions, though. It's funny because Freddie Prinze Jr. actually put up a picture of him and Sarah Michelle Gellar from like way back in the day, being like, if only these two knew where they would be these days. Yeah, they've come a long way together, to be fair. Kylie on the way and Alex Warren next. Is there any
1: need an escape from screaming kids and endless washing? We've got you covered.
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Kylie Minogue, Spinning Around. It's Original 106. Hello, Claire here, looking after things for Dave. We're all in a kind of different seats. We're doing a bit of a shuggle around this weekend. Dave was in for Meg yesterday, so I'm looking after things for Dave this morning. Martin's in his usual seat, though. Julia's here in hers. Yeah, I think it's only Dave that's off today. And Sam will be back from 5 o'clock this evening. That's how things are looking. Right, let's get Blondie on the way in just a sec, though. After this big tune from Grey's Anatomy, it's what we all think of whenever we hear it, right? How to Save a Life.

0: Whitney Houston, I'm Your Baby Tonight on Original 106. I'm Claire. Thanks for joining me this Sunday morning. Thanks for getting up early. Stick around. Martin is on the way. He will get your classics on. And he's got The Weeknd and Katie Tunstall lined up after the news.
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0: The Northeast energy sector risks sleepwalking into an energy jobs crisis as the future of the so-called just transition to renewables comes under increasing scrutiny. It's been revealed by the P&J the Scottish Government expects the number of workers needed to supercharge the offshore wind industry over the next 3 years will fall short by more than 31,000. In response to the findings, Energy Minister Stephen Gethins says we must be mindful of the significant challenges caused by UK government policies, making it difficult for businesses to attract and retain workers. The Equalities Minister says rooting out misogyny should be everyone's business as the government launches a national task force on tackling the issue. More announcements are expected soon on Labour's pledge to halve violence against women and girls within a decade. Earlier this week, founder of the WalkSafe app, Emma Kay, called for faster action.
14: What really worries me is I'm still seeing many different survivors who have that traumatic lived experience that are still the ones that are driving the change. And it shouldn't be coming from them. You know, we should be turning to our government.
0: And after a week that threatened to end Ed Sheeran's world tour, the singer returned to the stage in Philadelphia to apologise.
15: This week, the criticism was about something much more important, and I've had to take and make difficult decisions, and I am making mistakes, and I'm so, so sorry.
0: All of his support acts have withdrawn after rapper Macklemore was dropped over pro-Palestine comments at a previous gig.
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0: Aberdeen have continued a recent unbeaten revival with a 1-1 draw with Hibernian at Easter Road. It was the third successive away fixture in a week for the Dons, who also faced Motherwell and Kilmarnock on the road. Former Hibs player Kevin Nisbet scored first for the visitors before Martin Boyle equalised with a penalty in the second half. Speaking to Red TV boss Stephen Robinson says the result was probably deserved.
16: Did we do enough to win it? Perhaps not. Jack's probably had the best chance of the second half, you know, from a couple of yards out. But I thought we were a little bit too deep second half. And if you stay that deep, then ultimately you'll make a mistake at some stage. But some of our counter-attacking play was excellent. I thought first half was very, very good as well. And I'm really proud of the players. They're really proud of them after this week. And their work ethic were a really, really hard fixture list.
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0: Mostly dry with sunny spells, feeling breezy this morning before wind eases down, and highs of 15 Celsius. 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

0: Coolio, Gangsta's Paradise, Katie Tunstall, and The Weeknd ahead of that. Sunday morning, we're live from Aberdeen. It's Original 106. Good morning. Happy Sunday. Thank you very much indeed, Claire. Back, of course, with Pete on Original 106 Breakfast tomorrow with more chances to win if you're a golfer and you fancy checking out the big finale of the Alfred Dunhill Cup next month. Claire and Pete could be sorting you out with tickets and cash up for grabs as well on Keep the Heat, Catch Them first thing tomorrow.
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We call it Get the Classics On. What do you fancy hearing? Aberdeen 460106 is my number. Give me a buzz, fire me a WhatsApp, or text me on 81400. Start your text with Original. We'll do those soon, and if your song's good enough that I go, yeah, I want to play that, then I might play it. So pick wisely, please. That's my only rule. If you're coming into town this morning, a bit of a heads up, your bus might be diverted if it goes via Broad Street. It looks like the city centre is the epicentre of filming again this morning. Now, I believe there were closures of Nickel and Dime in the Denburn car park. That must have been an experience for the film crews. And cameras dotted around George Street this week as well. I think it's for The Lairds, which is a Paramount series. Looks like the townhouse is being used for something this morning because Broad Street's closed. There are buses only signs around the city centre, so don't let that catch you out. And yeah, I'm sitting looking from the balcony earlier thinking, that is a mighty big lighting rig. I think that's the terminology they'd use. Might see if I can wangle myself apart as an extra. They must need somebody looking a bit glaked, looking a bit lost, walking past. That is me. They need someone for filming, I'm the guy.

0: 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Did he actually have to pay 50 quid to change his name so that we'd stop going John Cougar Mellencamp? Who knows? It's Original 106 with part one of the classics good to go in just a second.
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morning on part one of Get the Classics on. It's the Comunards, You Are My World, Wham, and Duran Duran as well. It's half an hour of tunes that you pick. I delete the songs that were here on the system already. You pick the replacements, because otherwise it's half an hour of quiet. And we don't need that, and I don't need the boss on the phone going, why has everything gone quiet? So have a think about songs you fancy here, and 81400 is my text number. Start your text with the word original, your name and your song after that. If it's any good, could play ahead of 10 o'clock.

0: Sharon's Choice on part one of Get the Classics on Toto and Africa. Paul Young ahead of that. Remember, if you haven't heard your song yet, chances are it'll play at 11:30 this morning when we do part two of Get the Classics on. So more of them a little bit later on. And Sky's got your update at 10 next.
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14: The Northeast energy sector could be sleepwalking into a workforce crisis as a shocking shortfall is revealed for prospective workers in renewables. The Press and Journal's revealed Scottish Government figures forecast a shortage of more than 31,000 workers in offshore renewables by the end of the decade. Energy Minister Stephen Gethins says Scotland's growing offshore wind sector offers a generational opportunity for high-quality, well-paid employment in the Northeast and across the country. A new national group has been set up to tackle sexist attitudes towards women. More details are expected this week on Labour's promise to cut violence against women and girls by half within 10 years. Women and Equalities Minister Bridget Phillipson says the task force will look at a range of issues affecting women.
7: Whether they feel safe on the street, about whether they're safe in their own home, about whether they'll face harassment on public transport, attitudes in our schools. This is about all of us across government coming together to tackle these attitudes, this underlying problem.
14: And Ed Sheeran's spoken about taking difficult decisions and making mistakes as he performed for the first time since all his support acts withdrew from his current tour. It's after rapper Macklemore was dropped by the promoters following comments in support of Palestine during an earlier show. The singer shared his views at the start of his now solo gig in Philadelphia.
15: What happened in Israel and at the Note Music Festival on October 7th was terrific and compounded centuries of Jewish pain. What is happening in Gaza is catastrophic and unjustifiable and disproportionate.
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14: Mostly dry with sunny spells, feeling breezy this morning before wind eases down and highs of 15 Celsius. I'm Sky McCord, you're up to date on Original 106.

Macy Gray, It's I Try, Cammy Barnes as well. Sunday morning, 10 past 10. How's it going? Happy Sunday. Good morning. What a week it's been. It was the week, of course, that finally the next stage of the Oasis reunion tour was announced. For reals. Because, I mean, let's be honest, it's probably the worst kept secret of the year. And some. I think that picture of the chippy was very well dissected by certain people on the internet. That was the picture of the Glasgow chippy that had all the numbers that pointed to GPS locations for Celtic Park. I'll be honest, I would never have joined all the dots with that. I'd have just looked and went, why on earth are you posting up pictures of chippies? But anyway, right enough, five nights to be played at Celtic Park for starters. They're doing the residencies at Nebworth and, of course, back home in Manchester. And I love the fact that to try and make things a bit more level this time, you had to register, like, Glastonbury-esque style, just to get in the queue for Oasis tickets. The cut-off for that was on Thursday, and of course I completely forgot to do it, so once again, I'll be missing out on the Oasis tickets. Slightly gutted.

0: There we go, the greatest Queen tribute band of all time. It's the darkness, I believe in a thing called love. Sunday morning, it's Original 106 with a band next who played at this year's Summer's End.
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10, Sunday morning, Eagle Eye Cherry, Sugar Babes before that with Stronger. They were on the bill this year, of course, at Summer's End Festival, Brecon. Who knows, they might be back for next year, but I do know that Scouting for Girls, Right Said Fred, will be returning next year. And headlining 2027, the Kaiser Chiefs. They're a band, right? Here's the funny thing. I've ended up seeing the Kaiser Chiefs twice without ever having intended on going to see them at all. I don't know, I'm like the standing guy for when the Kaiser Chiefs are in town. Such and such can't make it now. Do you want to go see the Kaiser Chiefs? Yeah, why not? Last time I saw them was at Mofest in Montrose. Good few years back now, but that was the same year I think the Madness played. I did intend on seeing Madness, but hadn't planned to go and see the Kaiser Chiefs. But yeah, I'm looking forward to Summer's End 2027 already. It's going to be quite the lineup. Right, Beyonce to play after this. It's Denise Williams. Let's hear it for the boy on Original 106.

0: See Crazy in Love on Original 106 Sunday morning. 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

0: It's the M People moving on up on Original 106. Home with the Music Mash. Craig's back tomorrow, and I can already sense the rage, knowing that Lachlan gave away the cash again this week. So we're back in play tomorrow afternoon, 5:10. Can you work out what these three clips are? Because if you can, it's worth £240. Pat played on Friday afternoon.
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3: 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I think the 90s one is Ocean Colour Scene, David Caught the Train. 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

0: How about that? And ages, Miley Cyrus, Party in the USA at Original 106. We'll get you latest with Sky at 11. And a song from the 90s after that that for ages I thought became popular because of the Guinness adverts. Turns out it was never in them.
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12: The Northeast energy sector could be sleepwalking into a workforce crisis as a shocking shortfall is revealed for prospective workers in renewables. The Press and Journal's revealed Scottish Government figures forecast a shortage of more than 31,000 workers in offshore renewables by the end of the decade. Energy Minister Stephen Gethins says Scotland's growing offshore wind sector offers a generational opportunity for high-quality, well-paid employment in the Northeast and across the country. A new national group has been set up to tackle sexist attitudes towards women. More details are expected this week on Labour's promise to cut violence against women and girls by half within 10 years. Women and Equalities Minister Bridget Phillipson says the task force will look at a range of issues affecting women.
13: Whether they feel safe on the street, about whether they're safe in their own home, about whether they'll face harassment on public transport, attitudes in our schools. This is about all of us across government coming together to tackle these attitudes, this underlying problem.
12: And Ed Sheeran's spoken about taking difficult decisions and making mistakes as he performed for the first time since all his support acts withdrew from his current tour. It's after rapper Macklemore was dropped by the promoters following comments in support of Palestine during an earlier show. The singer shared his views at the start of his now solo gig in Philadelphia.
14: What happened in Israel and at the Now Music Festival on October 7th was terrific and compounded centuries of Jewish pain. What is happening in Gaza is catastrophic and unjustifiable and disproportionate.
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12: Mostly dry with sunny spells, feeling breezy this morning before wind eases down. And highs of 15 Celsius. I'm Sky McCord, you're up to date on Original 106.

0: Or that, a guy who never featured in the Guinness advert. But I thought he did. Does that make it Mandela Effect, or does it need to be more than just me misremembering Edwin Collins for it to be the Mandela Effect? Girl Like You, anyway, on Original 106 for soon. We'll be doing part two of Get the Classics On. You know the script with this. Let me know what you fancy hearing, because if your song's good, good enough, I go, yeah, that is good, then I'll try and get it on the radio for you. 81400 is my text number. 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

BT, Let Me Fall on Original 106 Sunday morning, heading towards 25 past 11. Bit of a food vibe today. It's String Cheese Day. No, thank you. Just looks like glue. National Paella Day and National Pepperoni Pizza Day. I could do that. Even at this hour of the morning, pizza for breakfast is one of life's treats. Even somebody who doesn't really like cheese. I almost had pizza for breakfast yesterday. Me and my pal went out to the cinema on Friday. Problem is, nowhere around the cinema was open for foods for the film we wanted to see, so we had to go into town for Pizza Hut and then off to the cinema, and we didn't really have enough time to shoehorn it all in, so we wolfed down what we could at the restaurant and just asked for takeaway boxes. I'm not usually big on that at the best of times, but 30 seconds after your pizza's arrived, even for me, that's a new one.

0: New Radicals, you get what you give. Pizza at 1 a.m. That's what I got in the early hours of Saturday morning. So I guess technically speaking, that kind of was breakfast, maybe. Right, part two of the classics on the way, and we'll kick off in just a second with New Order.
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Thank you to Alison who got in touch on the Original 106 app this morning. Off shopping. That smacks a Sunday, doesn't it? Lionel Richie, Dancing on the Ceiling. Michael McDonald before that, Sweet Freedom, and Yorta as well. It's part two of Get the Classics On, and if you're really, really quick, there is still time to hear your favourite song this morning. 81400 is my text number. Start your message with Original.

0: Breaking My Heart, Kim Carnes as well on part two of Get the Classics on which return next weekend. It's Original 106. Guys, get the latest news and sport at midday. And we'll get on Kelly Clarkson after that.
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4: The Northeast energy sector could be sleepwalking into a workforce crisis as a shocking shortfall is revealed for prospective workers in renewables. The Press and Journal's revealed Scottish Government figures forecast a shortage of more than 31,000 workers in offshore renewables by the end of the decade. Energy Minister Stephen Githens says Scotland's growing offshore wind sector offers a generational opportunity for high-quality, well-paid employment in the Northeast and across the country. A new national group has been set up to tackle sexist attitudes towards women. More details are expected this week on Labour's promise to cut violence against women and girls by half within 10 years. Women and Equalities Minister Bridget Phillipson says the task force will look at a range of issues affecting women.
5: Whether they feel safe on the street, about whether they're safe in their own home, about whether they'll face harassment on public transport, attitudes in our schools. This is about all of us across government coming together to tackle these attitudes, this underlying problem.
4: And Ed Sheeran's spoken about taking difficult decisions and making mistakes as he performed for the first time since all his support acts withdrew from his current tour. It's after rapper Macklemore was dropped by the promoters following comments in support of Palestine during an earlier show. The singer shared his views at the start of his now solo gig in Philadelphia.
6: What happened in Israel and at the Note Music Festival on October 7th was terrific and compounded centuries of Jewish pain. What is happening in Gaza is catastrophic and unjustifiable and disproportionate.
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4: Aberdeen have continued a recent unbeaten revival with a 1-1 draw with Hibernian at Easter Road. It was the third successive away fixture in a week for the Dons, who also faced Motherwell and Kilmarnock on the road. Former Hibs player Kevin Nisbet scored first for the visitors before Martin Boyle equalised with a penalty in the second half. Speaking to Red TV, boss Stephen Robinson says the result was probably deserved.
7: Did we do enough to win it? Perhaps not. Jack's probably had the best chance of the second half, you know, from a couple of yards out. But I thought we were a little bit too deep second half. And if you stay that deep, then ultimately you'll make a mistake at some stage. But some of our counter-attacking play was excellent. I thought first half was very, very good as well. And I'm really proud of the players. They're really proud of them after this week. And their work ethic were a really, really hard fixture list.
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4: Mostly dry with sunny spells, feeling breezy this morning before wind eases down, and highs of 15 Celsius. 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

Sunday afternoon. It's Original 106 with TLC on Pretty. Kelly Clarkson ahead of that. And just reading that Doctor Who might be coming back to our screens sooner than we thought. This is good news. The BBC this week has put the show out to tender, and they've set out the scope of what they want from the show. So that's like the big brief that all the production companies need to follow. It says here plans to release a new series in 2028/2029 are afoot. Well, that's 2 years away. Saying companies should put forward a multi-episodic series, including specials, for transmission in those 2 years, with an option to extend the contract at the BBC's discretion to produce a second series. And everyone online's already gone, oh, this is like a reboot, like when Christopher Eccleston came and the show came back 21 years ago. The brief continues, the series should feel contemporary and creatively ambitious, whilst remaining true to the values and characteristics that have made Doctor Who a beloved series across generations. And I guess one of the terms and conditions is going to be he travels everywhere in a wee blue phone box. And there'll be something about the Daleks as well, I'm going to guess.

0: pretty sure that was in the last contract for Doctor Who that the Daleks had to appear at least once a year, or they lost the rights to it or something. I might also be making that up, but I don't think I am. Years and years, Starstruck on Original 106.
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Take That, it's Prey. That's Original 106, Sunday morning night. The seasons are changing. We're apparently less than 100 days away from Christmas. Too much information at this point of the year. And here's another sign that we're definitely now officially into autumn. Mince pies on the shelves at Aldi. That is the tell, isn't it? When mince pies and stolen are put out on the shelves. That's it. We're into autumn. Summer's just a distant memory. As much as I'm saying I'm not ready for Christmas, I did make a very, very tentative start to Christmas shopping on Friday when I was at the cinema. I managed to get... I can't really say much about this because the person who this is for has probably got the radio on right now. I picked up something in the reduced section of Cineworld on Friday night. Yes, the cinema now has a whoopsie sticker section. That's a revelation as well. New York City.

0: Sunday afternoon, it's Original 106, where tomorrow Craig's back in the afternoon. I'm sure he's going to be happy about the fact Lachlan had another winner this week. That's between those two to sort out tomorrow. 240 quid up for grabs tomorrow. 10 past 5, we play with Gillis. Identify the three clips. 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

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They're amazing. It's Ruby, the Kaiser Chiefs on Original 106.

0: Have a great rest of the weekend. 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
5: Scotland may not have enough skilled workers to deliver the huge expansion of offshore wind and renewable energy projects that governments and industry are planning. It's been revealed by the P&J, the Scottish Government's own modelling suggests there could be a shortage of more than 31,000 workers by 2030 across six key renewable energy occupations. The Scottish Government says it's funding retraining schemes and helping oil and gas workers move into low-carbon jobs. A national task force aimed at tackling misogyny across society has been launched by the government. AJ Walsh has more.
6: The group will look to root out harmful attitudes online, in workplaces and within communities. It will bring together representatives from women's organisations, academia, local leaders and ministers. Officials say further announcements will be made this week to move forward with Labour's 2024 manifesto pledge to halve violence against women and girls within a decade.
5: And Ed Sheeran insists he wants his music and live shows to be about unity and humanity, not politics. He's played his first concert since his tour was thrown into turmoil when all support acts pulled out in solidarity with opener Macklemore. The rapper was dropped after making pro-Palestinian comments on stage. The British star apologised to fans in Philadelphia last night, but that wasn't enough for Hilary Steinberg.
7: I was surprised when Macklemore was announced to be cancelled, but we were like, well, maybe it wasn't his call. But then it became clear that he had sort of caved to what the stadium owners wanted, and so I was immediately turned off, and so I feel fairly betrayed.
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5: Staying dry with sunny spells increasing as the wind eases down this afternoon. Highs of 15 dropping down to 5 Celsius this evening. I'm Sky McCord. You're up to date on Original 106.

Ella Henderson, Filthy Rich here on Original 106. Yes, it's me, Julia Bryce, with you for the next few hours. Thank you, Martin, for looking after us so far this morning. How are you doing? Because I'm not doing that great. I am loaded with the cold, if you couldn't already tell. Oh my goodness. I've thrown everything at this cold. Yes, I'm looking for sympathy. Please, just feel sorry for me. We have so much to catch up on, as always. You know I love a wee news with you. But for now, let's get Texas Halo on. And I'm going to see if blowing my nose with 100.

0: Oh, the Ting Tings. Haven't heard that one in a wee while. You're listening to Original 106. No. Oh, honestly, today is going to be a bit of a struggle. Don't know what's in the water this week, but everyone I have spoken to is or has been ill. I hate being sick. Honestly, I really hate it. I actually think I caught it at Hilary Duff last weekend. Yeah, don't worry. We'll be getting into the Hilary Duff chat very soon. I initially actually thought I'd lost my voice because of the singing, because I was singing loud. It was a great wee time. Alas, the sore throat remained, and then the runny nose, the cough. It all veered its ugly head, and since, I don't know, Tuesday this week, it has been not a nice experience for me. It is the start of sickness season though, isn't it? You know, that autumn winter time, although the kids are back at school as well, so the super spreaders are at it again. Oh my goodness, I can just tell this is going to be a long show, but I'm going to make sure that we're going to make the most of it, so please bear with me, because yeah, it's gonna be a show.
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24: I wanted to get on the property ladder, so spoke to Anderson Vane. They've been getting people moving for over 25 years. I don't know what their secret is, but they've found me my dream home.

You're listening to Original 106, always your favourite music. Now, I know some of you are millennials, and you will know that this is what dreams are made of, because if you were listening last week, you'll know that I went to see Hilary Duff in Glasgow. I had to leave sharp, because that was a ticked turnaround. Do you know what? I actually arrived just in time to see the end of LaRue's set. Yes, LaRue was the support. I mean, incredible, honestly. I was hard crushing over that double denim ensemble that LaRue was rocking. To be fair, I wanted all of Hilary Duff's outfits as well. She looked stunning. My outfit, though, oh my goodness. So I'd ordered these like insane jeans. They were like bedazzled, bejeweled. They're stunning. And this really cool like festival fringed jacket. I was going to look the part because everyone was getting dressed up and, you know, people were like dressing up as the different characters that Hilary's played like in her acting career as well. So the package arrived on Monday, meaning that I wasn't getting to wear the outfit that I wanted to wear. I ended up going, literally looking like I was waiting to play tennis. It was not a vibe by any means. Like, everyone else looked amazing, and I rock up with my little skirt and my white top on, as if I'm away to go and try and play like the Barbie version of Wimbledon, honestly.

0: Lizzo with Juice here on Original 106. I'm on the hot lemon. I'm Manuka Honey now. And honestly, I will take any of your remedies to help me get better, because I think this is like day 5 or 6 or 7 of feeling a bit sorry for myself. 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

me all the feels. I'll be there for you. I'll be there for you here on Original 106. That one always reminds me of Friends because, I mean, come on, who's not seen Friends? If you haven't seen Friends, we need to have a word. Right, from one iconic number to another, Whitney Houston, I Wanna Dance With Somebody. For the life of me, I cannot remember what movie this song is in, but I know it's in a movie, isn't it? Maybe a

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So if our time is running out, day after day, we'll make the mundane a masterpiece. Oh my, my, oh my, my love, I take one look at you, you're taking me out.

0: Love that one from Alex Warren. That is Ordinary here on Original 106. It's just coming up for 2 o'clock. 2 o'clock already. Oh my goodness. Sky is on the news this weekend, so she's got all the latest for you next. And we've got Pulp in 5 on the way.
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10: The National Task Force aimed at tackling misogyny across society has been launched by the government. Representatives from women's organisations, academia, local leaders and ministers will sit on the group. It'll aim to root out harmful attitudes online, in workplaces and within communities. Officials say there'll be further announcements this week about progress towards Labour's manifesto pledge to halve violence against women and girls within a decade. The First Minister will call on MSPs to unanimously back the country's right to decide its own future. It comes 3 days after leaders of the UK's three devolved nations signed a cooperation agreement, which included working together towards separating from Westminster. Speaking on Monday, John Swinney said the Scottish people should be allowed another independence vote.
11: As we proceed through this parliamentary term, the people of Scotland have a choice on their constitutional future. We will sustain that through our engagement with the UK government and through our parliamentary work in Scotland.
10: The UK government says a referendum is off limits. A 15-year-old girl has allegedly been sexually assaulted in a wooded area of Aberdeen. Officers were called to the Gardner Road area of the city about 1 a.m. this morning. Police have urged anyone with information to come forward. And it looks like Strictly fans have been intrigued by the new presenting lineup. Last night's launch episode attracted a peak of 5.8 million viewers, 200,000 more than the opening show of last year's series.
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10: Staying dry with sunny spells increasing as the wind eases down this afternoon. Highs of 15 dropping down to 5 Celsius this evening. I'm Sky McCord. You're up to date on Original 106.

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5, Let's Dance here on Original 106. I'm Julia Bryce. I'll be playing always your favourite music this Sunday afternoon, Sunday the 20th of September. Oh my days, where is this year going? How is your Sunday going so far? I was at a wedding yesterday in St Andrews. Lovely, gorgeous. Oh, it really was. Started my day today with a little walk along the beach, although I am still very ill. Although I'm not hungover, okay? I promise you I'm not hungover.

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0: Shadow Crow, All I Wanna Do here on Original 106. You know what? All I wanna do is feel better. That's all I wanna do. I wanna feel healthy again. Oh, I'm sick of being ill. Julia Bryce in with you this Sunday. Sunday the 20th of September. Now, Kirsten has been in touch to say she's feeling a little bit worse for wear this morning. A bit fragile, Kirsten. Now, remember I said I wasn't hungover, okay? We're not comparing your hangover to my cold, but yes, we are. Kirsten, babe, all you need to do is get a takeaway. Honestly, my partner turned around to me at the start of the week because he knew that we were going away to this wedding, and he was like, takeaway on Sunday? Honestly, no words have ever been more romantic in my house. I was like, yes, I'm there. What time? Where? The living room or the kitchen? Oh, yeah. No idea what we're getting. I think it's between Chinese and pizza. Oh, honestly, I'm embarrassed. I'm embarrassed about this next situation that I did because I was feeling pretty pathetic and pretty rotten at the start of the week. And, oh gosh, I don't even know if I can get into it. I might get into it next.
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1: JT, rock your body. I mean JT as in Justin Timberlake, obviously, just in case you're thinking about some other JT. Julia Bryce in with you on Original 106. Now, I was just saying I did something quite pathetic this week because I have been sick all week. I've now semi got my voice back, but it's kind of all on my nose. Not that you need to know this, but you know, sharing is caring. And I did something a bit, not silly, but quite pathetic in my eyes. So I was feeling really low and I just needed a bit of a pick-me-up. I was doing the, I had to go out and do the food shop and all that kind of stuff. My partner's looking at me and I'm like, please help me. The golden arch has appeared and I was just like, nah, I'm getting a McDonald's. Hadn't had my lunch. I was starving. But like, you know, when you just don't really know what you want. I hate that situation. I hate it. As soon as I saw those golden arches, I was like, cheeseburger chaser. Easy. Big Mac meal. Done. And thank God I actually did get a cheeseburger chaser because Mr. I don't want anything and I'm not going to have any of yours. He ate half of it. Half of it. I was like, excuse me, what the heck is going on? Honestly. Here's Ed Sheeran with Azizam. You're listening to Original 106. It's Julia in with you.

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0: Yes, Music Mash is back. We finally had a winner, and then we had another winner. So, you know, I don't know what's going to happen this next week, because we've been giving out money galore, which is fantastic. But we're back to the drawing board. I think it's about £240 up for grabs at the moment. What do you have to do? Well, you have to guess the three songs and the three artists correctly that are featured in this short clip. If you do that, you win the money. You can sign up for free at original106.co.uk. Think you know these three songs? If you do, you know what to do. I'm going to let you hear the clip. I know I'm being cheeky, don't tell them, but I'm being cheeky, giving you a little pre-Monday preview. Again? Okay, if you know what those three songs are and the three artists, go into original106.co.uk and enter.
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Gloria and Estefan here on Original 106. Now, if you are in Aberdeen or heading into Aberdeen anytime soon and you're looking for a new watering hole, I cannot recommend the 60 Mile Bar more. So it's the sister venue of Wild Goose. I was invited for a little, well, actually, I kind of invited myself for a little sneaky peek, but then they invited me to their opening. Very, very nicely done. Like, very Scandi chic, kind of natural colours, those kind of browns and the greens. The cocktail list, 10 out of 10. Would recommend. And, like, quite affordable as well, because sometimes I think bars, you're like, oh, how much for a cocktail? But no, they were actually super, super affordable. So it's the sister venue of Wild Goose. It's downstairs. They're going to do Highbound now. I know we're all excited about that because that was the first question I had. I was like, when are we bringing the Bygones back? Because they were so good. So they will eventually bring them back, maybe later on this year. But for now, it is a watering hole. It's a bar. It's a beautiful bar. And like super chill, super cozy, dog friendly, amazing. 10 out of 10, unless you don't like dogs. But 10 out of 10. And it's called 60 Mile Bar because all of the produce from the back bar is sourced within 60 miles of the venue. And I'm like, that's amazing. So you can go and enjoy and support local, but also drink local. Like, super, super cool. So yeah, you should definitely check it out, is what I'm saying.

0: Atomic Kitten here on Original 106 Julia Bryce looking after things this Sunday afternoon. Now, I have got Bruno Mars and Coors on the way just after the latest local headlines with the lovely Sky.
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14: The National Task Force aimed at tackling misogyny across society has been launched by the government. Representatives from women's organisations, academia, local leaders and ministers will sit on the group. It'll aim to root out harmful attitudes online, in workplaces and within communities. Officials say there'll be further announcements this week about progress towards Labour's manifesto pledge to halve violence against women and girls within a decade. The First Minister will call on MSPs to unanimously back the country's right to decide its own future. It comes 3 days after leaders of the UK's three devolved nations signed a cooperation agreement, which included working together towards separating from Westminster. Speaking on Monday, John Swinney said the Scottish people should be allowed another independence vote.
15: As we proceed through this parliamentary term, the
9: people of Scotland have a choice on their constitutional future. We will sustain that through our engagement with the UK government and through our parliamentary work in Scotland.
14: The UK government says a referendum is off limits. A 15-year-old girl has allegedly been sexually assaulted in a wooded area of Aberdeen. Officers were called to the Gardner Road area of the city about 1 a.m. this morning. Police have urged anyone with information to come forward. And it looks like Strictly fans have been intrigued by the new presenting lineup. Last night's launch episode attracted a peak of 5.8 million viewers, 200,000 more than the opening show of last year's series.
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14: Staying dry with sunny spells increasing as the wind eases down this afternoon. Highs of 15 dropping down to 5 Celsius this evening. I'm Sky McCord. You're up to date on Original 106.

Coors. Excuse me, I'm so sorry. That was the Coors with Dreams here on Original 106. I hate when they do that, when they little sneak it a little something at the end of the songs. I'm usually quite good at catching that, but obviously not on this occasion, so whoopsie daisy. Juliet Bryce in with you until 5 o'clock this evening. Sam will be taking over and taking you into the evening. Hopefully he is a lot healthier and doesn't sound like that Roz from Monsters Inc. like I do, but hey, what can I say? Right, we've got a little bit of Wham on the way with Club Tropicana to hopefully lighten the mood. I say lighten the mood, it's basically just to try and make myself feel better. That's what I'm trying to do. Right, you're listening to Original 106. Here's Wham.

0: Lady Gaga with Just Dance here on Original 106 this Sunday afternoon. Now, if you didn't know, she and her fiancé, Michael Polansky, had welcomed their first baby together via surrogate in June. And they have only just recently announced the baby's name. So their daughter, Rose Bean Polansky, born in June in Los Angeles. Oh my good golly gosh. Bean is the cutest middle name ever. And like, that's definitely going to be her nickname, isn't it? Like, hey Bean, what's going on Bean? I kind of like that, but I think a lot of people will be like, what? Why? Rose is a beautiful name as well. So there you go. If you didn't know, Lady Gaga and her fiancé Michael Polansky have had a little baby by surrogate, and her daughter's name is Rose. Rose Bean. Love it.
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Jess Glynn, what a voice, what a voice. Don't be so hard on yourself. Maybe I shouldn't be so hard on myself for having the cold, but hey, we are where we are. Julia Bryce, I'm with you this Sunday afternoon. Now, I have quite exciting news, and this is very self-indulgent, so I'm extremely sorry, but it does lead to something that's kind of funny, so I promise you there is a reason for it. I upgraded my phone this week, and that is a big thing for me because, one, I hate spending money. And two, actually, to be fair, my phone is a huge part of my job. So kind of it desperately needed it because the thing I had was a relic by this point. And I was like, nah, I'm embarrassed. I need to up my game. So anyway, went and got one of the new iPhones and was sitting in the Apple store. Now, you know when like it's updating and everyone's updating at the same time and it's like, 1 minute, it was like 56 minutes. And I was like, I can't be bothered. Then it was an hour. Then it was 2 hours. Then it was four hours to back up a phone. I was like, nah, I'm not sitting here for 4 hours. No hope in hell am I doing that. So kind of started packing up my stuff. But I was looking around and all I can say is I was horrified at what I was seeing. There's something that people do when they're setting up their new phone that just completely gives me the ick. I'm going to talk about that just after Incognito, Always There. But

0: That one's got a right good bop to it. Fine Young Cannibals here on Original 106. It's Juliet Bryson with you. Sunday the 20th. The 20th. Oh my goodness. Of September. Now, I was just talking about my exciting new purchase of a new phone and how I was down at the Apple store backing it all up, doing all that boring stuff. And you know when you just transfer your phone over, you're like, honestly. I know it's worth it in the long run, but actually doing it is pretty tedious and like mind-numbing. Couldn't be bothered doing that. I was like, I'm going to go home and do this. And I was kind of like watching everyone else who was there. Now, I did this at the shop and I actually like want to vomit in my mouth thinking about it. And I know this isn't really that big a deal, but like, do you know what gave me the actual ick? People like filling out their face ID. You know, like, it's like, turn your head this way, do a big circle, turn it that way, do a big circle, this way, that way, circle, circle. Ugh. Honestly, watching grown men and women do this was just not the one. And I was like, and then I caught eyes. I locked eyes with people whilst they were doing this. And like, I kind of thought it would be funny not to break eye contact. And yeah. It was just so funny watching like left, right, up, down, round and round. Oh my goodness, honestly.
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That's Deeply Something, Breakfast at Tiffany's here on Original 106. This next one, though, has me feeling all the feels of love. Love Generation, Bob Sinclair.

0: That one sadly wasn't at the wedding that I was at yesterday, but hey, it was a brilliant song. That was Steps. You're listening to Original 106. I'll be back just after this.
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together. The Swifties will know that Taylor Swift has been spotted speaking, how dare she, to Tom Cruise. I know, can you believe it? They were at a football game and sitting in the same box. They were chatting away and everyone's been speculating about what they were talking about, and it's been confirmed by Tom Cruise himself. They were just talking about football. There you go. Oh my goodness, honestly.

0: Jamelia, superstar here on Original 106. You know, I was having a wee nosy on her Instagram because I was like, hun, what are you up to? Where have you gone? I don't really know what she's doing, but she's supposedly doing a little bit of acting and lives in Dubai. So if you didn't know what was going on with Jamelia, there you go. She's in Dubai and doing a little bit of acting.
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Yazoo, don't go here on Original 106. Now, the internet has been trying to send me into a frenzy this week because, yes, the trailer for the Celebrity Traitors that is coming onto your screens very, very, very, very soon dropped. A new one anyway. Teaser, trailer, however you want to describe it. I honestly cannot even deal. I love already that there's like so much drama. Like Rob Beckett is like running up to Romesh, the other comedian, being like, are you a traitor? Are you a traitor? Because they're obviously pals. And I'm like, oh my gosh, imagine your bestie was a traitor and like getting you. Hilarious. Honestly, I am so, so buzzed for this season. I think it'll be really good. I don't know if they'll top Alan Carr. He was such a good traitor, but we'll see.

0: Shakira, Shakira, you know that you wanted to do that as well. Julia Bryce here with you on Original 106 now. Ooh, I shouldn't do that. My throat cannot handle a deep voice at the moment. Well, it's already deep. Keep the Heat back on Claire and Pete's weekday breakfast show tomorrow morning. If you've never played, this is how you do it. Okay. They'll give you a letter. You'll have 20 seconds to answer their questions with an answer that begins with that letter. There are six questions. 500 squidaroonies are up for grabs. They could be yours. They could be yours. You can sign up at original106.co.uk to be in with a chance of taking part as soon as tomorrow's show. Shall we find out how, is it Marsha got on earlier in the week? Let's see how she got on.
1: Breathe. Keep the heat.
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here on Original 106. It feels like a bit of a weird end of the show for me, if I'm being perfectly honest, because I'm going to be off for a couple of weeks. I know, I'm going to miss you guys, but I've got a wedding next weekend. Not my own, by the way. A friend. And then I'm off to Tuscany for, can you believe it, a food retreat. Who the heck do I think I am? Tuscany. Food retreat. Wowza. And then I'm off on a Hebridean cruise with Hebrides Cruises. We are going on a 4 or 5 day wildlife trip. Honestly, I did something that like 9-year-old Julia would be very proud of. Bought my first pair of binoculars. Yeah, well, as an adult anyway. And I'm buzzing. I'm honestly so excited to see what nature we can see. And as if anybody follows my partner Callum on social media, Callum_pictures, he takes incredible shots of animals, nature and all that. So I'm so excited to see what he brings to the table as well. So yeah, this is kind of like my goodbye to you. Not quite yet. We're nearly at the end of the show, but I'm getting quite emotional now. I'm going to miss you. Here's Elton John.

0: Sabrina Carpenter to end my show. Thanks so much for making it a brilliant one, as always. I'll be off for the next 3 weeks. I'm going to miss you guys so much. But if you want to keep up to date with everything I'm up to, at JuliaBryce92 on all your social media. And yeah, I look forward to catching up and getting a proper good natter when I'm back. But hopefully by that point, I won't have this stinking cold. Have a good one. Look after yourselves. And I'll see you in 3 weeks. Bye.
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14: Top stories this hour. The head of Girl Guiding says it's vital girls' perspectives are heard in a new task force designed to tackle gender-based violence. It'll bring together women's organisations, academics and local leaders to root out harmful attitudes at work and online. The first session will focus on young people. Lottie Runsey's a guide near Derby and recalls what happened to her once in a science class.
15: A boy behind me threw a paper ball at me, then told me to pick it up. And then when I said no, he asked if I was on my period. I shouldn't have to threaten to report him for him not to ask intrusive questions about my body just because I refused to pick up something he threw at me.
14: Press treatment of Prince Harry and Meghan's been likened to that of what Diana went through, according to the late princess's brother. Earl Spencer's new book makes allegations against the king, which Buckingham Palace has distanced itself from. The Liberal Democrats want a Secretary of State for civilian readiness, arguing preparing for wars not being taken seriously enough. NATO this week urged the UK to have a credible path towards hitting defence spending goals. The government says decisions will be made in a spending review. Three people have been hurt in a stabbing outside a gay bar in Liverpool city centre. A weapon's been found. Sport and early leaders Manchester City made it five wins from five Premier League games with a 5-3 victory at home to Sunderland. Boss Enzo Maresca says it was their toughest match so far this season.
6: Very good team, strong, dangerous, but again, we found a way to win the game that in this moment is important.
14: Elsewhere, Liverpool got past Bournemouth 1-0 in boss Andoni Iraola's first return to his former club. Leeds and Crystal Palace finished goalless. And Rangers have retaken second place in the Scottish Premiership with a 1-0 victory at Celtic in the Old Firm derby. It's the second Sunday running that Derek McInnes' side have beaten their Glasgow rivals. From Sky News, I'm Chris Milligan.

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2: Yeah.
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2: Yeah.
1: If you ain't dirty, you ain't.

0: Charity, that's Christina Aguilera. You're listening to Original 106. Hello, how are you? It's Sam here. Thanks very much for that one, Julia Bright. Together with fending off the Sunday Scaries. It's nice to hear from you. I feel like I've not heard from you in absolutely ages. I've been away on my holidays. Yeah, standing Samfish, not standing in for anybody over the last week. I was away in Florida, had an absolute blast. Such a good, good time. But I do need to hope this evening that I'd remember how to radio, because I got back literally all of about 20 minutes ago. We landed back into Glasgow yesterday afternoon. And then I went to see Tidelines at their 10-year anniversary gig at the Hydro last night. It was brilliant, although an absolute fever dream. My body clock, no idea what time it was. We'd had the overnight flight and I'd had about 10 minutes of sleep in the entire thing. And pretty much no food, because you know aeroplane food. I mean, it's hardly Michelin stars. It's not very good. So I was starving, knackered, watching Celtic Rock in the Hydro. Yeah, I mean, it was brilliant. But I'll be honest, we got back all of about 20 minutes ago after last night, and I've not had much time to prep the show. So let's just hope that I get through this and manage to press all of the right buttons. I mean, it would be a surprise.
1: Whose horse is that?
0: That was the wrong.

0: You're listening to Original 106. It's Sam here. It's a Sunday evening. I forgot, this is how we start a Sunday show. It's the 20th of September, I was just saying. I've done a whole week without radioing because I've been away on my holidays. A whole week off and I forgot that a Sunday evening must start with Beautiful Sunday. Not think. This is how you fend off the Sunday scaries. I really hope you're sloshing right now. But yeah, I was away in Florida for a week. Had a lovely, lovely, lovely time. Absolute blast. But I'll be honest, absolutely no idea what's been going on the radio. So give me a wee minute just to catch up with everything. I definitely was listening. I was 100% listening. On the Original 106 app, you can listen from anywhere in the world. And I definitely did that. I did try and log into my emails at one point. And I think the IT department saw a login attempt from America and absolutely wet themselves. Because they then locked my email account. So even if I wanted to keep up with things, absolutely no idea what's going on. So together, we'll figure out what's happened on Original 106 over the last week. And we'll also fend off the Sunday scares. I will tell you though, I've got a story from my holidays that I 100% need to tell you about. Because I made the news, not just any news, American news. I made Fox News. Yeah, more on that next.
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0: of September. I was just saying, I've not radioed in a week. Just hoping that I press all the right buttons today. I was away in Florida, Disney World. Had an absolute blast yet. Spent a proper holiday in Disney World. I am a man. 23 years old. I don't have kids. But I still want to go and see Mickey Mouse. Just did all the roller coasters. An absolute hoot. But I was just saying, did make the news whilst I was there. Never a good sign if you go and hold in, you make the news. Not just any news, made Fox News and the New York Post. Yeah, because I was on the monorail. Disney World's got these monorails that takes you from one theme park to the other theme park. You know how a monorail works. You're way up in the sky on a train, no way of getting off it if it gets stuck. And well, that's exactly what happened. The monorail that we're on got struck by lightning. I mean, what is the chances of that? I really should have bought a lottery ticket. But we're up there for like 2 hours. Obviously, if it gets struck by lightning, no air conditioning on this monorail. Absolutely none whatsoever at that point. It got very, very hot. So the driver told us to take the windows off. Yeah, so we were on a monorail with no windows. It was a mental experience. I think Disney probably don't appreciate me telling you this story. Probably meant to keep this to myself, but I had to tell you. It was genuinely so exciting. What a good way to spend an afternoon. I mean, who else has done that? Got stuck in a monorail with no windows on. Turns out somebody in our carriage, though, filmed the entire thing and sent it to the world's press. I was just happy that this moment was in the video.
1: Hey, folks, again, if you need the windows pulled, by all means, please do so. But I would ask that you please keep all hands, arms, and heads inside the monorail for your safety. Thank you.
2: There we go. Well, it's a very souvenir.
0: It got a laugh. I was so chuffed that I got a laugh. I'd made like three jokes at this point, and nobody had laughed at any of my jokes. And then I made the souvenir joke. Everybody laughed. Made my afternoon. It was brilliant.

0: That's Justin Bieber. Sorry, you're listening to Original 106. Scottish Premiership. Today it was the old firm Celtic Rangers down in Glasgow. It was in Celtic Park. No Rangers fans allowed in the stadium, and Rangers still ended up winning 1-0. Rough on the host.
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a somber, my body isn't ready. You're listening to Original 106, and last night it was back. The all new, all singing, all dancing, although they don't do any singing, they just do dancing. Strictly Come Dancing. I'll be honest, I was saying last night, I was at Tidelines at the Oval Hydro down in Glasgow. Yeah, so I didn't see it. Sorry. I was waiting on my holidays all week last week. Got back into Glasgow yesterday afternoon, went straight to the Oval Hydro to watch 10-year Tidelines gig. It was brilliant. And I hear so was Strictly Come Dancing. To everybody's surprise, it wasn't feeling good, was it? It was feeling slightly like when Chris Evans took over Top Gear. That was an absolute disaster. Car crashed, pardon the pun. But supposedly, people are actually quite liking the new format of Strictly Come Dancing. I was looking for the comments online. People saying that the three hosts, yeah, they had alright chemistry. So far, so good. I might actually even watch it on catch-up, which would be a first for me. Because I quite like Strictly Come Dancing, but I'll never watch it if it's on. I mean, it's not something that I'm going to go sit and binge watch. But hey,

0: Monday, the 20th of September. You're listening to Original 106. Hello, how are you? It's Sam here. I've missed you. I've been away on my holidays over the last week. I was away on a proper bucket list trip to Disney World in Florida. I had an absolute blast. But I'm seeing in the news that there's a 99-year-old lady who's also ticking things off her bucket list. I need to tell you about this because this is really cool, but also quite hilarious. More about that after Alison Limerick next.
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Rodrigo with Drop Dead. You're listening to Original 106. Happy Sunday. Together we fend off the Sunday scaries. That's how we do it. You know how it works. I was just saying, a 99-year-old lady in the news this week because she's tried to tick something off her bucket list. This is slightly unconventional. Like, I say slightly unconventional, completely unconventional. Yep, she requested to be arrested for her bucket list. They fully just arrested this lady. She didn't do anything wrong. Like, she didn't go out and on purpose break a law or anything. She just said, "Police, can you arrest me?" And they did. You should see the picture. It's going around online. She said she wanted to do it because it's never happened before. 99 years of life. I mean, might as well. You know what I mean? What's going to happen? Might as well get arrested. It's not like it's going to look bad on your CV or anything. She is the giddiest prisoner I think I've ever seen in my entire life. They kept her captive, as she put it, for an hour, and then let her go. Yeah, clearly put out on bail. This is Gwen Stefani, The Sweet Escape. Just like she did after an hour. Tears for Fears, Shout. That's lined up for you next. It's Original 106. Happy Sunday. Let's pretend Monday mornings don't exist, eh?

0: That's Tears for Fears with Shout, to Gwen Stefani, The Sweet Escape. Just before that, it's Sunday the 20th of September. We're fending off the Sunday Scaries, pretending Monday mornings don't exist. I mean, they definitely do. Like I can't make Monday mornings not exist. That is beyond my ability. I can't make them not exist. But I can make you so feel like they're not going to come. They're not going to be too bad. Yeah, hopefully. Anyway, a little bit earlier on, I was speaking about Strictly Come Dancing back on our TV screens last night. Did you catch it? I didn't. Yeah, sorry. Supposedly quite good, though. I was slightly nervous when I heard about the new hosts. I was like, oh, is this going to be like when Chris Evans took over Top Gear, but it was just a bit rubbish? But no, supposedly, it's all right. Claudia Winkleman, clearly too busy with Traitors, didn't want to host Strictly Come Dancing anymore. Still too busy to host the Traitors West End stage show that's coming. Have you heard about this? Yeah, West End, on stage, the Traitors. Not quite sure how I feel about it, but they did announce who is going to be hosting the stage show. More on that next. That's after Delamitri.
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0: Greengrass, George Ezra. You're listening to Original 106. It's Sam here. I was just saying, new host announced for The Traitors. Not as in The Traitors TV channel, don't worry. The TV show, Claudia Winkleman's still going to be hosting it. She'll still be there in her wonderful clothes and her fringe in full glory. But they've just announced that the West End stage show that's coming of The Traitors is going to have this guy hosting it.
1: Nick Mohammed, you stand before me. You have been chosen to take this game to the West End. 8 shows a week, no retakes, no edits, no mercy.
2: Is there an interval?
1: There is. Okay. There is an interval.
2: Okay, just because I might need the loo.
0: In fairness, Nick, I don't know if I could last a whole West End show without needing the loo either. But Claudia Winkleman then made Nick Mohammed take the Traitors host oath, which is a little unconventional. Take a listen to this.
1: I now need you to take the Traitors host oath. Do you solemnly swear to protect the game?
2: I do.
1: Do you promise to never tell anybody who the Traitors are, not the critics and not Stephen Fry, however nicely he asks?
2: Not even Stephen Fry, however nicely he asks.
0: I don't know. I mean, in fairness, if Stephen Fry asked me anything, I mean, I would do it. Do you know what I mean? Like, that does have to be part of the oath, doesn't it? Because everyone's going to fold Stephen Fry. Everyone. No matter who they are. This is All Saints Pure Shores on Original 106. Claudia Winkleman still hosting Traitors on TV. That's just for the West End show. Quite excited for the West End show. Supposedly it'll have a different ending each night. Sounds quite cool.

0: Aberdeen, you're listening to Original 106, always your favourite music. It's Sam here. I was just saying, a wee while ago, just back from my holidays, literally this afternoon. We flew back into Glasgow last night, went to Tideline's gig at the Hydro yesterday evening, got back to Aberdeen. Really not that long ago, genuinely about 20 minutes before this show started. I was starting to get slightly nervous, but we made it in time. Don't tell the boss that I was quite so tight, but it was fine, it was actually fine. Made it, I'm here. But I was away in Florida. The most mental thing happened. I was in Disney World at one of the water parks called Typhoon Lagoon. It was lots of fun. It started thunder lightning, absolutely pouring it down. We were sat in the bus stop, just two of us, sat there, looked up, three people walk in. Is that an Aberdeen football club shirt? So I went to them, I was like, are you from Aberdeen? I was really, really excited in this moment. I was like, come to the other side of the world, the only person that I'm seeing in this moment is a fellow Aberdonian. I was like, is that an AFC shirt? Is that the Dons? And they gave me the perfect Aberdonian response. I was so excited and they went, aye. And that was it. That was the full conversation. I was like, well, that was a lovely Aberdonian moment.
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The big clock at the side of the screen has 007 on it. Okay, so the director zooms the camera in on that, then immediately cuts to one man in the audience. Pierce Brosnan, James Bond himself. Well, until 2002. Sat there in the audience. Absolute cinema. I think it's genius. Cutting to 007 at 007 time. We should do that more often. Whenever you see a James Bond actor, Daniel Craig, Pierce Brosnan, anybody else who's played James Bond. I think if the time is 7 minutes past midnight or you're 7 minutes into something, then we should just automatically cut to them. That feels like just a collective thing that we should all...

0: Smile, Lily Allen on Original 106 live from Aberdeen. £500 up for grabs tomorrow morning with Claire and Pete. More on that after Diana Ross next.
1: Evenings
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3: 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Funny's good. Ibiza. 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Come on. That's it. In year five, Dan had the bright idea.
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0: If that's Celine Dion on Original 106. I was just saying £500 up for grabs tomorrow morning with Claire and Pete. You know how this works. Keep the heat. Six categories, 20 seconds on the clock, and £500 up for grabs. Masha played on Friday. She did pretty well. 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Head to original106.co.uk, drop your name and your number there, and you might be getting that all-important call back at 10 past 8 tomorrow morning.
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0: With Why Does It Always Rain On Me, you're listening to Original 106. It's Sunday, the 20th of September. This week, we celebrated 45 years of this guy.
1: Postman Pat, Postman Pat, Postman Pat, and his black and white cat.
0: 45 years of Postman Pat this week. And I tell you what, in that 45 years, I genuinely don't think the man has aged. 45 years of delivering mail. There's yet to be a story about him needing a knee replacement, which I think is really impressive with the amount of walking that this man does. Surely, soon enough, he's got to be drawing his pension.
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Fleetwood Mac, you're listening to Original 106, always your favourite music, as Sam here was saying a little earlier on. Away in my holidays over the last week, I had an absolute blast of a time. Until yesterday, I was on the plane, and the person sat right beside me was pretty much coughing up a lung, so I'm now preparing to be ill. You know that feeling when you're on a plane? I'm not normally a clean freak, I'm not normally one with germs, but in that moment I was like, yeah, there's nothing I can do, I'm going to be ill next week now. I've been sat beside you for this entire flight, and yep, definitely caught some germs. There's nothing I can do except sanitise my hands a lot. Speaking about people who aren't feeling well, we've got a text from the legendary Moira saying, Sam, not feeling great this week. Bit under the weather. Can I have Florence and the Machine? You got the love. Sure we can, Moira. Feel better soon. Sometimes I

0: 17 going under. That song does make you feel like a teenager again. Speaking about being a teenager, do you remember the Inbetweeners? I used to absolutely love them. Turns out there's Inbetweeners news on the way. We'll chat more about that after Kylie Minogue.
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20th of September, you're listening to Original 106, that's right here. Matthew Wilder, Break My Stride, just before that. I'm looking after things until 9 o'clock, then it's always your favourite music until the breakfast team are back, 6 a.m. tomorrow morning. And I was just saying, maybe your teenage years, minds were spent watching The Inbetweeners, and you might have seen the news this week, Inbetweeners 3 officially confirmed, Netflix are making it, they've dropped a teaser trailer of the four of them. In, well, what their ages they are now. They're sort of late 30s, early 40s, I think. All climbing back in to the yellow Fiat Panda. Yes, the car is back. Somehow it has survived. We're yet to find out any.

0: I saw them perform that live about a month ago now at Summer's End. Angus, it's Sugar Babes, Freak Like Me on Original 106. What a tune. It's Sam here. If you've not been keeping up with the Summer's End news this week, by the way, check out their Facebook page, because they've been announcing next year's lineup, and it is stacked, just as stacked as it was this year. Personally, most excited that Gareth Gates is heading to Brechin.
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0: Teenage Dirtbag, you're listening to Original 106. Hello, how are you? Good evening. It's Sam here on the 20th of September. Tomorrow afternoon, I'm looking after things for Craig. That means I get to look after the music mash. You know how this works now. Three songs mashed together into one clip. Figure out which three songs are in that clip. And the jackpot's yours. £240 up for grabs tomorrow. 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Pat played on Friday. This is how it went.
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3: 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I think the 90s one is Ocean Colour Scene, David Caught the Train. 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

0: That's Miley Cyrus with Nothing Breaks Like a Heart. You're listening to Original 106 on Sunday, the 20th of September. I'm fresh back from my holidays, literally 20 minutes before the show started. I was starting to get a bit nervous, don't tell the boss, but I was like, I made it! Made it! With pretty much no time to spare at all. But I was away in Florida. I had an absolute blast of time, although there was something that I noticed about America that made me appreciate home even more. We're going to chat more about that in the next few minutes. After Emily Sandé next.
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You're listening to Original 106, always your favourite music. It's Sam here. I was saying, I'm just back from my holidays. Yeah, I went to Florida, had an absolute blast, feeling very, very, very jet-lagged. I'm standing, Sam. I wasn't standing in for anybody last week, I was away on my holidays. Sorry, I do feel like I've not spoken to you in ages. It's lovely to chat to you again. But I was saying that notice something about America that made me appreciate home even more. The toilet roll. One-ply toilet roll, strictly, over there. Nothing more than one ply. I was like, every time I went, we went to a fancy restaurant one night for tea, still one ply. I said, you do know you could buy more than one ply toilet paper. I'd love to go to a shop and see what toilet paper section looks like. It must all be the same brand. Every single time, I'd have to get, like, the longest strip of toilet paper, or else your fingers just go right through it. Dreadful. I was like, get me home. Get me some Crochelle. Four ply, the way to go, that's the life of luxury. At least two ply. You know what I mean? One ply everywhere. It was dreadful. Nice holiday.

0: All These Nights. That's Tom Grennan on Original 106. Always your favourite music. How are you? It's Sunday the 20th of September. This week we had news of a new film coming out this Halloween. I'm really, really, really looking forward to this. Did you ever watch the BBC sitcom Ghosts? It was all the guys from Horrible Histories back in the day, or Yonderland, it was on Sky. And they essentially had this show. It's hard to describe, but essentially a lady could see ghosts, but the ghosts were really funny. They were all from like different eras in history. Anyway, they did this huge finale episode a couple Christmases ago. Said it's never coming back, and well, now it is coming back in the form of a film. I'm really looking forward to this.
1: Alison!
2: I realise it's confusing because I'm inside a boy, but it's me, Julian.
1: What?
2: You know, order, order!
3: Oh my God.
1: Alison!
0: I cannot wait for this to come out. Suddenly, Halloween is seeming an awful lot more exciting.
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0: Tammy Barnes on Original 106 live across the northeast of Scotland. It's Sam here. Robin Beck is on the way after your latest at 9. That's all from me for tonight, though. Claire and Pete, they'll be back with you 6 a.m. tomorrow. Evenings.
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12: Top stories this hour. Princess Diana's brothers repeated an allegation made in his new book that the then Prince Charles said his sister would be forgotten soon enough following her death in 1997.
13: I'm not sure I can say exactly what went through my mind, but I really was so stunned. And I just, after a stunned silence, I said, I cannot believe you just said that. And I hung up on him.
12: Speaking to the BBC, Earl Spencer says it followed what he calls a rant about her funeral. He claims to know more about the king he's chosen not to include. Buckingham Palace previously said grief can colour memory in ways others don't recognise. The head of Girl Guiding says she welcomes the opportunity to bring girls' experience and perspectives into discussions with the government around tackling gender-based violence. A national task force has been launched. Ed Sheeran's admitted mistakes and says he thought about not performing anymore after rapper Macklemore was kicked off his tour. The US venue was unhappy at the Support Act's pro-Palestine messaging on stage. Polls have closed in Russia's first parliamentary election since the invasion of Ukraine in 2022. An exit poll reported by state media is projecting a convincing win for the Kremlin-backed United Russia Party with 49.4% of the vote. In sport, Manchester United's 1-1 Premier League draw at Fulham saw them escape defeat with a deflected last-gasp Mateus Cunha equaliser. But former captain and pundit Gary Neville has condemned the worst 10 minutes he's seen from a United side. He says he was stunned how they started the match at Craven Cottage.
14: They were absolutely mannequins. I've never seen a Manchester United team for 15 minutes walk around out of possession as much as that. Fulham had 46 passes in the first couple of minutes of the game to get a chance. 46 passes, Fulham against Manchester United.
12: Manchester City topped the table by 3 points after a fifth straight league win, 5-3 over Sunderland. Liverpool got a 1-0 victory at Bournemouth to move sixth. And Celtic have suffered three straight defeats in all competitions after losing 1-0 at home to Rangers in the Scottish Premiership. From Sky News, I'm Chris Milligan.

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8: And now, the weather.
9: Outside, gloomy skies, a persistent drizzle, and a chilly wind blowing from the west, north, east, and south.
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